Maybe it's so far, and I have gone anyway. Vision I am seeing to push my dream this way. Maybe it's you I dream of every single day. Life is short to live, and living is what I do. First of moments that are solely spent with you.

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Episode 46. This one, the Bumpy Edition. 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

repeat edition. Next week, taking you through episode 47. We've got to format 696. Look out for a heavy hitter show. He don't pull no punches, I'm telling you. Squeeze a couple more in. T3EP.com right now. At Mr. Chimps UKG. Give us a follow.

So this one, the last one on this week's episode. You've been locked into the Notion Show on the Big Bad Deep Radio Network. 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

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Exclusive to the Hardcore 2007 album on Ministry. It is Make a Move, the Sight Unknown Remix.

0: and roll and rumble and tumble. In other words, something there is no other. 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
1: Yes, pick up the Godfather. 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
0: I'm the one and only Dominator.

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0: to each and every one of you. 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

0: Howard Carr.
1: For the

seem to remember this being on one of the Ministry albums. With either Seb Fontaine or Jeremy Healy. I think it's probably Seb. This mix. Gonna leave you with this one. We're running out of time. Big thank you to everybody for listening, streaming, downloading, especially for sharing the love and reposting. Catch up with me at slipmat.net for all the gig news, event news. Tons and tons and tons of events coming up over the summer. Big love to each and every one of you. Slip's house next week. Have a great week. Speak to you soon.

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The violence last night spread as there was a firestorm of riots. Extraordinary reports of gangs, of hundreds of often masked youths setting shots alight, looting, widespread looting, and in many cases, according to

Swept, feel the upheaval, widespread a grievance, no sight of people, trails of mass movement, slowly diminishing, as the earth burns, my back spurns are grimacing, bittersweet silhouette, promise of a new age,

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Hardcore and Dark Side on this episode.

style back in the early days. Till we turned it into more of a podcast rather than a live Friday, then Wednesday, I do believe. And just took a look at the shows on the internet. They're still all available right the way back from episode 1 on that day, the 26th of April.

It's Alex Lee, it's Take It, the Vital version from Italy.

anniversary on this episode. First one was 26th of April 2013. Massive thank you for all the stations that have supported us over the years. A couple of you for a long, long time. I think Dance Radio UK since near the beginning. Big thank you to each and every one of the stations that have supported us at all. Really, really appreciate it, of course. And still going strong, stronger than ever. We're getting thousands of downloads every 2 weeks. And thousands of listeners across the airwaves as well and on the internet.

it out the bag. Of course, Shades of Rhythm, the sound of Eden. Catch these lot out there in Ibiza with us from the 17th to the 24th of May. Slip back in time, it's gonna be so good.

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I'm wide awake in my kitchen. 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

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Hundreds of young people are gathering for the latest craze, an acid house party in a disused warehouse. Coaches will take them to a destination which has deliberately been kept secret to evade the police.

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Coaches will take them to a destination which is deliberately being kept secret to evade the police.

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And we've even got some SL2 for you. Exclusive to the Hardcore 2007 album on Ministry. It is Make a Move.

0: I'm bigger than both and rubber and top. 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

0: or more to the point, who did it. Of course, originally, The Prodigy, It's No Good, it's And Jack on the remix.
1: Original Sweet Man, the Panawans and Tools, also we know to stop each and every floor. Tell them.

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I'm sure this is a sample from Adonis the Poke, or Acid Poke.

from original house music from that original year, actually, 1986, way back in the day. 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

Yeah, this one. SJ3. Afterlife. May have heard on previous shows from the Nosa Gang. This one is a belter, trust me.

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And as the show progresses, we get deeper, we get darker. 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

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Crazy Love.

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Temptation. Got myself, Essence DJ, Form 69.

0: 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That man again, Cove JT on a remix.
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0: Seriously, this guy's doing some just bits.
1: Nobody don't trust nobody around here.

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Start to raise the levels as we approach the last hour 15. 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
1: Back again for the Gnosis show, episode 47. With myself, Jenko, for the next 2 hours.

Yes, yeah, so I started the show with a Mabel Bad Behaviour remix by man like SJ3. Love that one. Straight into this one, a track by Minister entitled Huxley. I'll get through some shout outs in a little bit.

Finally, Mind of a Dragon started to release some of these monsters. This one's the Flowers dub. I hope you're listening, Wisco. This one's for you.

Bang bang, cause I love you. Bang bang, cause I love you. Bang bang.

Yeah, the last one I played, brand new from Screw Fizza, featuring Eyes. Track entitled Don't Need You. Straight into this one, brand new 565. Our Norwegian friends with a track called Brown Eyes. This is the Quentin Tarantulo remix. The whole EP is tasty. I believe that's coming out on Pogo House Records.

Yeah, this one's sick. Brand new from Back to 98. Obviously, you all know the sample, the Lacey Hideaway. Yes, lads, love this one.

straight into this one. Track entitled Luna, and this is Tough Culture and Smokey Bubbling B. This one's out soon on 440 Records as part of the Oi Oi compilation from Smokey Bubbling B. Some big tracks on that.

new garage. I don't need to tell you who made this. Been after this for time. Watch this. I can't believe he sampled two of my favourite old school tunes. So envious of Whisk when he used to play this. Half wanted to rob his USBs.

Yeah, that last one was a track called Where's This Love? It's the Castle Bad Boy remix. Into this one from Oswald, a track entitled Crystal Fracture.

Yeah, that last one was a track entitled Give Me Your Love, featuring Eva Lazarus from Star One, straight into Para, Got My Mind. Love this one. You're going to get through some shout outs. Shout out to Romy, shout out to Kaylee Leanne, shouts to Essence, shouts to Charmaine, Gav, and the kids. Big shouts to Josh Lamb, shouts to Tim Jordan. He shouts to Jay Green, Wide 40, Sunday Roast Gang. He shouts to Glenn Pound. He obviously shouts to management, Wisco, Form 696. He shouts to Chimps. He shouts to On One. He shouts to CB. He shouts to Danny Wilkes, Lisa Wilkes.

Yeah, the last one. Track into a Mind Slip by Smode. That's a Dr. Nick remix. Straight into this one. Still one of my personal favourites. A track called On the Rocks by Witch Doctor. Don't forget you'll be able to catch the playback from this show tomorrow on www.d3ep.com and iTunes Podcasts and I believe Spotify as well.

The last track I played was a track entitled One Last Kiss, and that's the Kingdom 93 remix. Straight into this one, track entitled No More by Jared Jackson, and this again is coming out on 440 Records.

The track playing now is a track called Future by Para. The track before that was a track entitled Signs by Rita Mora. That's gotta be a parody, surely. It's a big tune though.

So that's nearly the first hour done. Still got brand new music to come from SJ3. Still got tunes from Perception, CB, chuck a little Form 696 in there. Big project. Marvel and Eli, brand new one from Madhead City, the Led Astray remix.

remix of JK featuring MC Loco, track entitled Chat. The original was sick. This remix is dirty, mate. I know it's on the Nosa page on SoundCloud. Not too sure if it's available for download yet.

Yeah, that last one. Personal favourite of mine. Track entitled Gemini Feed by CB. Absolutely love that tune still. Straight to this one by Rudeboy Brand. Track entitled Common Enemy. It's not hard to say, honestly. This one's out on Highly Swung Records.

Yeah, so we're now into hour two. Hope you're all enjoying the show. Hope everyone's having a good Wednesday evening. Getting closer to the weekend.

Yeah, this one. Track entitled Break It Down. Solution Dub. By MIB. Out on Harley Swung Records.

Yeah, last one. Track entitled So Wavy. And that's Form 696. Straight to this one from Merlo at the end. I'll have to speed up a little bit now because I've got so much music to get through.

This one tracking title Back in Time. This is Big Project featuring MC Creed. Again, another one on Highly Swung Records. Love this one.

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Track entitled Blowing Up from Sensor. This one's available on the Nosa SoundCloud.

Yeah, this one. Track entitled Watch This by Marvel Man and Eli.

Yeah, this one unreleased from Manlight On One, track entitled Aversion. This is coming out on a two-track EP on Friday. EP is called Signal, and it will be available from all digital downloads. So I've been told the best place to copy is his Bandcamp. So that is On One, track entitled Aversion. I've got the second track called Signal coming up in a few tracks' time.

Yeah, this is that second track from the forthcoming On One EP called Signal. Strangely enough, this track is called Signal 2. Don't forget to go and check it out on his Bandcamp. There's plenty more on there too.

Yeah, that last track was called Feeling You from D Still featuring Karay. Gonna play one more, let it run out. Big thanks to everyone that's locked in. Big shout out to all the playback crew. Big shout out to all the Nosa lads and ladies. Don't forget you got On One here next week. Same time, Wednesday 8 or 10.